0: United Radio
1: 97.6.
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0: 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My bedroom shut down, South Jamo, Colorado. 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